then it lightly touched down. Told me of a time you worked with minstrel shows.

now and every chance in honky-tonks for my drinks and tips. But most of the time I spend behind these county bars,

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I'm checking where you're coming from, and where you're going to. I'm checking out what you have done.

if you're frightened of dying and you're holding on, you'll see devils tearing your life away. But if you've made your peace,